The only U.S. tour date for A Perfect Circle is in December in Honolulu, but we'll keep you posted if anything pops up a little closer to us. It's Zito here on your 9 in a row rock station, Jersey's Rat.

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1: 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On July 12th, it's Silverstein and Story of the Year. On August 8th, Dogs in a Pile. August 14th and 15th, get ready for a Yacht Rock Review. And August 28th, Shadow of the City, featuring Bleachers. 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
2: 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It's only going to get worse. Head off bigger problems with a $99 mainline drain cleaning from AJ Perry. 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

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We go over to 3 Days Grace and their latest call, Don't Want to Go Home Tonight. This song rocks. It's right here on The Rat.

Motley Crue, baby. Girls, here on Jersey's Rat Radio, 95.9 The Rat. I got a brand new band here and a brand new song that's rocking, getting a lot of heads turning around here. The band's name is Dexter and the Moon Rocks. The song name is called Freaking Out. If you haven't heard this, give this one a listen. I think you might dig this one like a shovel. It's right here on The Rat.

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And happiness is what you need so bad.

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